West Street, 200 West Street, Cross Street, U.S. Highway 1, Harmon Street. Quintel subject caught a vice. Her husband came, stole her clothes and TV and air conditioner. He was not supposed to be there, violated the order. She advised if she has a warrant, she wants to turn him in and herself in. He may be at 192 Elm Street.

NC39 Highway North, 8030 NC39 Highway North, 5 to 3 on from Highway Lines, just smoking at this time, 2025.

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0: 10-4, authority of Vance County, have a 1021 when ready, a social worker. And reference to the earlier 1050 on Baltimore Road, reference patient transported to Duke.
1: Jerry, go ahead with your number.
0: 10-4-9-8-4-7-1-0-2-2-9-9, 9-8-4-7-1-0-2-2-9-9. Speak with Anthony. He's a social worker.
1: Jerry, thank you.

0: Map is giving some funny issues tonight. There has been a robbery before here at this address, 825 Warren Plains Road. 825 Warren Plains Road has previous calls.
1: Yeah, well, I'm never up at the location. 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
0: Stand for right at the top of that address, at the top of the road, 114, her dad drives.
1: So what are you going to say? Myself, 32 and Adam Tanner, right?

0: 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Repeating emergency traffic, 605 Old Epson Road. Pressure, 34-year-old female, conscious and breathing. She's complaining of throwing up severely, also having chest pains and abdominal pain, clammy and having cold sweats. First clear, 2119.
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Chief complaint is going to be an injury to the shoulder. Advised things pop out of the socket from roughhousing. Patient is stable at the time. Central clear, 2120.

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0: Or respond to the area of Shavass and Young Street. Correction, Shavass and Young Avenue. Reference to assisting a truck driver. He needs to get turned around, but he needs traffic blocked off so he can turn around.
1: Say it for, I'll be in about 2 minutes.
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0: 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I'm going to roll back to the count.

0: 87 northbound at a 7 mile marker.
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1: 1061, US 1 South, just past Kitchell Grocery. Be out with 06 King Young David Victor. 06 King Young David Victor.
0: Yeah.

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0: Back in the county, 10-8 Adam, Janari OCA. Give me a read at push same old.
1: And for authority of 501, need to respond I-85 South. I-85 South, between the 226 and 227 mile marker, had a 1050 earlier. They're back out with a tow at this time, requesting assistance, reference traffic control, just for a few minutes.
2: 10-4, show me around.
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1: 10-4.
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1: Yeah.
0: 1061, just before Kitchell Drive, course, southbound US-1. 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

Central 323. Tim, I've got a party call. 405 South Cooper Drive. Showing apartment 6 with me boy. Subject lives at residence by shed of outside of that is intoxicated, refusing to leave. I need to get in contact with that subject. I've tried to go straight to voicemail. Her sister calls me.

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1: Devil.
0: We're looking at it. Should be Woods, too.

0: Adam 11.
1: 1061. It's going to be northbound lane, US 1 in front of Kitchell College. I'm going to be with Mary Boy Lincoln 1526. Mary Boy Lincoln 1526.
0: Yeah.

All right, 250 PV, O'Berry and 117 southbound. Our black Hyundai in the ditch. We also hit some debris in the roadway on 17 southbound and moved over to O'Berry Road. Go ahead.

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0: 10-4, trying to make contact with the sister now. See what they want to do with this subject.
1: For, do you need me to 21 complain at 34 to call back?
0: See what they want to do. He seems to be highly intoxicated, leaving on his own accord.
1: For the sister called me, calling for the sister. Is it another female at that residence?
0: It is. No.

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0: Check 29s by name, date, birth, please.
1: Three 23, 10-4. Which one's going to be the first name?
0: I'm so sorry. It's going to be Carl.
1: 10-4. Thank you.
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1: 10-4, respond at 312 East Andrews Avenue, repeating 312 East Andrews Avenue. There's still a hang-up call. Map over this location. Have an open line.
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1: Civil.

like that. See? Well, instead of Owen, we're going to go to the actual turnaround that's in the middle of 85 between the Owen exit and the 233. Hopefully, I can get over in the fast lane. Try to catch up with me.

for any of the fire units that's on 85 on the TAC channel. If so, can you announce it to me? While we're approaching the interstate turnaround in the median now, we're going to start it from the beginning of the Owen exit. I'll advise you when we're starting.

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0: 13-2. If y'all haven't started, y'all should be good to go now. We're coming up on the on issue. I don't believe anybody else has gotten on yet.
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0: there is a male fighting by the name of Blue. 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
1: Sir.
2: Do you have any idea what apartment they might be in?
0: Apartment 2K. 2K. 2 is in King.
2: Cancel.
1: Alright, let's see what's the progress.
3: 32 to 8, we're starting.
1: Well, we're going to slow down some more. We can change past the exit portion to get the entrance portion to get on 85.
3: 4.

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0: Reference Petco. 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

0: Ross County Car 10 for UPI, 95 northbound, 84 mile marker. Four. I'm waiting for ops channel. Good.
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0: Civil.

0: Right.
1: Ten four, Maddox is advising that they're switching at 12. She just wanted to know approximately how long it'd be.
0: I just started his OFA. I mean, we can head straight up there. Get over with. It's probably about drive time from my location to the MO.
1: 10-4.

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0: be en route from my location to the PD, 1 mile, 72, 23. Can you 25 at the PD real quick? I can run and get the paperwork and stand by what?
1: 10-4.

Al... the EMS base, possible static and phone line.

Raleigh C644, Sherwood, correction, 644, Clifton's is going to get two of your vehicles, and then 650 Sherwood's is going to get two of your vehicles.

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2: 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Air Rock from the PD to VCJ. All males in 72.

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1: Civil.
0: 28 is John King William 4521. John King William 4521.

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0: Last name Murchison, LL. Mary Union, Robert, Charles, Henry, Ida, Sam, Ocean North.

0: Sent to 330 Adam.
1: Yes.
0: 10-4. Make sure I got the spelling of that last name correct. I've got M. Mary, U. Union, R. Robert, C. Charles, H. Henry, A. Adam, S. M., O. Ocean, and Nora.
1: It's I. S. O. Union.

0: 10-4, have two OFAs out of Vance, one for possession of paraphernalia, another one is DWLR.
1: Yeah, right.

0: 行政。10 20 ready. Call Adam Young, 1754. Call Adam Young, 1754.
1: If you want that vehicle, 158 North, just past Clinton.
0: Yeah, 158 North, and what was the other question?
1: Clinton. Be in Middleburg.
0: Yeah, well, Clement.

0: Baker 15, Adam 11. What's the 20?
1: I'm not going ahead your way.
0: 10-4.

0: Gracias.
1: En route to the PD. Starting mileage when ready.
0: Good.
1: 60681. 60681. Your time.
0: 41 after midnight.
1: Can you 25 us at the PD?
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0: The number for the key holder is 804-814-0844. Again, 804-814-0844.
1: Well, thank you.
0: Careful.

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0: Tampa Bay, that they changed it about.
1: TM4, thank you.

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1: 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End of mileage one ready.
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0: Can you give 3:35 OCA?
1: Well, I have to assign it under your name because they still haven't put a number in for him yet. 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
0: That's fine.

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Seems going to be a carbon monoxide detector. Everyone's outside this time. Be a dining room alarm. No one's sick at this time. Doesn't have any smells. Central Clear 0112.

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Fire, Ridgeway Fire, respond to emergency, 1970 Flemington Road, 1970 Flemington Road, seems to be carbon monoxide detector. Everyone's out of the structure at this time. Central clear, 115.

Warren County EMS Station 3 just responded to 163 Ferguson Drive. 163 Ferguson Drive crosses off of P Avenue to McGee Ave. And this is a 46-year-old female. Unconscious.

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0: on Ralph Ferguson Drive. Be advised, this is going to be a 46-year-old female, conscious and breathing. Caller advised, she just got home from the hospital today, went to the bathroom, was very weak and fell out. She does have a history of heart problems.
1: All right.

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0: Central. Can you advise the manager's office that I need their service?
1: Hello.

0: That's two to Warren County. We're at 162 Ferguson. There are no lights on, and they're not coming to the door. The door's locked. Do you have anything further?
1: 10-4 is going to be 163 Ferguson.

0: EMS unit, Ferguson Drive, be advised. Original call, they advised 163. Daughter just called back and said 363 Ferguson.
1: EMS 2 to Watt County. I believe we're on scene.
0: And 4, can you verify the address for us, please?

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1: Good.
0: 10-4, respond 550 West Andrews Avenue. Lot 72, 550 West Andrews Avenue. Lot 72, reference to communicating threats. Someone knocking on the door. Some Akilah Speed that's been harassing her.
1: Step 4. Can another unit get that? Sorry to ask.
0: Step 4.

King, W. William, 4521, repeating, J. John, K. King, W. William, 4521.

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A female left front out rival with Call of Duty.

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0: Hey, boy. I just spoke to a female on North Church. She advised us a white pickup truck that drove past, and when they turned the corner, they let out two shots. Please would be that white truck I was filling out that was in the middle of the roadway earlier. I didn't get a tag on it, though.
1: Yeah, right. You want to see if you can locate any shell casings right now?
0: Yeah, Temple, I'm on Peach now. I'm trying to see if I can locate any.

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0: came back to a Diane Woodard, Autumn Lane, apartment 105, Skillman, New Jersey, showing his actors.
1: Tim Ford, was that an Autumn, was that a female or a male?
0: It's showing a female, Diane Woodard.
1: 10-4.
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2: 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B-35 is going to be with 323 for the remainder of the night.
0: 33, Adam. 10-4. How do you want me to clear your other suspicious vehicle call?
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0: 10-4.
1: 335 Central. A Adam, B-Boy.
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0: That's a 330, Adam. You're breaking up pretty bad. I caught Victor Adam William 1023. Is that correct?
1: Devotees.
0: Central 3030 Adam, reference Victor Adam William 1023, comes back to a 2008 Infiniti G35 to a Corey Perry 997 Mayberry Mill Road, this city, same show on valid, negative 29.
1: He's direct.

0: cetera, et cetera. Who was the caller? Well, what was the address?
1: 10-4. The address is 816 Rook Street, 816 Rook Street, Sealy D.

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Need you to respond 955, Cat's Farm Road. 955, Cat's Farm Road. 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
0: 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I don't hear any shots. The 955 address, I don't believe that that's a residence. I just see a gate.
1: 10-4.

0: Or is it the Magnolia Gardens?
1: 10-4 is going to be a Stephen Bowers, but he is saying that his heart rate is fast, but it's something's not right with that call. Can you go check that out for me?
2: Also be advised, he called yesterday at 1400, said the same thing. The nurse got on the phone, advised he was fine and does not need EMS.
3: Great walk, man. You can show us around. You guys are clear at Cat Swan Road. Also, that's going to be 7-3, 7-1.
1: Careful.
3: Y'all are going to dispatch EMS, correct?

0: out Magnolia Gardens, be advised, if speak to a nurse by the name of Cassandra at Magnolia Gardens, she advised that Mr. Bowers is lying. EMS is not needed.
1: Simple. I have to talk with her about saying.
2: Simple.

0: Morgan. If you don't mind, have them come out just for a patient checkup or a heart monitor.
1: Careful.

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1: Good.
0: 10-4, respond to Taco Bell, 1737 W Drivers, 1063. Caller advised that a door dasher came up there trying to take pictures of her and her manager, left on a white SUV, and then at the same time a white male was trying to pull on the door and get in. That subject left on a burgundy vehicle, unknown direction of travel.
1: Dirty Adams, Central

0: Thank you, Central. 10:42.
1: Civil.
2: What kind of white SUV was involved?
1: They were able to advise it was just a white SUV.
2: All right.
3: EMS 4 to Warren County.
1: Go ahead.
3: I'm here. I'm beginning mileage 159-984.
1: 10-4.

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0: 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Side lot, double door.
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0: Central 330 Adam, reference 28 out of South Carolina, 815. 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To a Joel Zachary Shepherdson out of Spartanburg, South Carolina, negative 29.
1: What is it? List on South Carolina. What color the vehicle is?
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0: 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Okay, I'm in and out. It's 160.005. 160.005.
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1: Hello.

reference to a traffic incident. Caller advised there's a big oak tree in the road. A car hit it. The car is now on top of the tree. No injuries, no EMS units.

0: Get a response, 130 Tar Heel Tire Ave, 130 Tar Heel Tire Ave. Going to be in reference to a traffic incident. Highway Patrol has been notified. Caller stated that there's a big oak tree in the road. A single vehicle hit it. That vehicle is now on top of the tree. No injuries, no EMS is needed. Have paged out the fire station as well as Highway Patrol calling DOT at this time.
1: Since everything.

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0: Hall of Fame, large tree across the roadway, vehicle has struck the tree, going on highway patrolling route.
1: I've already been notified.
0: All right, appreciate it.
1: 10-4, are you going to have IC?
0: Yes, ma'am, you can go ahead and give me IC at the time.
1: 10-4.

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0: 10-4 to 1.
1: 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Civil. 310 Baker Central, same traffic.
2: Both drivers are 10-4 Central. Is there a PD unit on duty tonight?
3: 10-10, we have a deputy en route as well as highway patrol has been notified.

from 303, going to be in reference to a big oak tree in the road. Two vehicles have hit it.

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Going to have heavy damage to one vehicle, moderate damage to the other one. We are going to need a backhoe for this. Road's going to be completely shut down until further.

0: first inbound engine. 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
1: Car 25 warning, Cal. I'm 1023.

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0: Temple, can you check on a female, I-5 southbound at 209? It's going to be on the exit ramp to Vance Granville College. Call advise, he stopped to check on a female inside of a white car to see if she was okay. She jumped out of the car, was cursing at him, and he left. Just want someone to check on things.
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0: Says our engine 1, rescue on site 1 on scene. 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No evacuation. We'll be out for investigation. Italian Morning Command.
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0: 1041. 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

0: de Terry et moi.
1: Right. 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We've got a few locked doors up here. There's a key in the 9-5 to get in some of these storage rooms.
2: Yeah.

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0: Clark and Madison left on all directional travel. He put the truck U-boat back. He also had dumped trash in the trash can. Jiraki left that in there.

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0: That's everything, 10-4, it's okay. 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
1: 746.

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10-4, I'm over at check 514 East Montgomery Street on a 9-year-old, and caller wants a public service. He advised his child was supposed to be in school today in Durham. He has custody of her. She was staying with her mother at this address. He wants a welfare check on his daughter, also someone at 21.

a Tally Miller, gonna be a black female, 8 years of age, 4 foot tall, 69 pounds, brown hair, brown eyes, lasting wearing pink short pajamas. Police are looking for a Javon Miller, gonna be a black male, 22 years of age, gonna be a suspect. Should be in a black Chevrolet Malibu, North Carolina 28, Victor Adams.

by the name of Khalid Miller, 8 years old, about weighing 169 pounds, brown hair, brown eyes, last seen wearing a pink short pajamas. Be on the lookout for a black Chevy Malibu, tag number VAJ7537. VAJ7537. Stand by for the next. All units, look out for also for a 6-year-old male subject by the name of Kenston Ray Miller, weighing 66 pounds. Last seen wearing a Super Mario pajamas, black male in the same vehicle, a black Chevy Malibu, tag number VAJ7537. Victor Adams John, 7537, unknown direction of travel, Warren County, clear 831.

0: to 10:05. Or is EMS still needed?
1: No, ma'am. They're just having trouble with the system.
0: 10:04.

0: Go ahead.
1: I was registered at Welfare Check. 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Stay a couple houses down from him. They advised that he drives a charter bus and he stays on him. I advise he's in full state and has had recent contact

0: 1005 to County, going to be terminating command. They got a long system malfunction. They got a technician coming out Thursday. So if you get any more calls on this, just contact Station 10.
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0: 10-4, go ahead.
1: 10-4, I have a welfare check on a subject at 422 Powell Street, 422 Powell Street. That's Denzel Washington. He's approximately 50 years old. The caller is going to be the owner of the residence. Advising he's a tenant of hers, and he will not answer the phone. She wants the officer to check on something and give her a call.

0: 3, 10 Baker Central.
1: Oh, yeah.
0: 315 is going to have my 1072. I'm going to be 10-8 and be en route to 422 Powell Street.
1: Yeah.

0: to Warren County EMS. Need to respond to 104 Red Trail, 104 Red Trail, crossing from the Hamlet Road. Emergency calls. I have a 38-year-old female. She fell. Cool.
1: And

0: Two of her good.
1: Did you respond in front of Warren Planes, I'm sorry, in front of Warren Auto Parts? Got a caller called in. He said he had a parked car coming down West Franklin Street. He's going to be right in front of Warren's Auto Part. He's going to be driving a white Ford Transit for the Vance Granville Community College.
0: Four 10-17.
1: 10-4.

Não, ouvindo. On this government vehicle. I've been at the, two store White House, unknown address. It's across from the, brick house here.

0: Go ahead.
1: I have a Alabama 28 when ready.
0: Go ahead.
1: 47 David 702 Adam. Repeating 47 David 702 Adam.
0: 10-4.

0: I'm in North Carolina, issue Lincoln, Adam Choles, 1316. Lincoln, Adam Choles, 1316. Good.
1: Be a 2000 Honda Accord, registered to Quincy, Deshaun Harborough, 1911, Plains Road, Warrington. Place status is limited, expired since 7/2024. Go ahead.
0: Just to take the same two notes referenced to Bill.
1: 10-4.
0: Also, if you would, if I have an HP the same as on the shed on this property here, you can see where I left the roadway and came across the property, coming out of the rest on the thing.

from Lamoille County, be advised you are missing when a vehicle left the roadway, traveled across the property, and struck a barn out here. Same as at rest under the barn. Don't know what kind of hazard is going to be further away from under there.

0: 行什么。See Charles.
1: A male that was walking his dog and just causing an issue with the other dog, so he went just ahead and secured the dog. Just not sure where he come from.
2: 10-1, we have animal control on the line.

in the court occurred near the Food Lion Plaza in Orlando at US 128, address of 118 Forest Gate Business. That's always 10-12 with same.

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1: State business with. 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
0: 10-4.

That address for this 10th fifth day period at Warren County is going to be 1180, 158 business with.

0: 23 to the MO. Mileage is 7275. 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
1: And I'm 43.

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1: Go ahead.
0: Columbia ECU North, ending miles will be 32546.3.
1: 10-4.

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1: I reference that 1050. I'll be A. Adam on that. If you want to add to the cat, I'll also be attempting to locate the owner vehicle. But 10-8.

Yeah, it's 23 to Central. Ten eight, see Charles.

EMS, Station 3, first responders. Please respond to 712 U.S. Highway 158 Business West. 712 U.S. Highway 158 Business West. Same as public work. 75-year-old female. 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

0: 310 Baker Central. I got 2 10-28s when ready. Edward Lincoln 7197. Edward Lincoln 7197.
1: Hold on a second.
0: Lincoln Victor 3275. Lincoln Victor 3275.

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Ship out of 123 Harper's Lane, River Terminal 7.

0: 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Emergency traffic, 1214 McCoy Avenue, 1214 McCoy Avenue. Number 75-year-old male having breathing problems. Central Pier, 1024.
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0: North of Spiner on emergency, 92 Pollyanna Road, 92 Pollyanna Road, 68-year-old male, general sickness, advised he can't eat, Central Clear, 1025.
1: Central Medic 2 is going to be in route in the corner.
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0: Car in the area of US 1 and Axtell Ridgeway Road, 1082.
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0: So on US 1 between Axtell Ridgeway Road and Joe Jones Road. It's a black Ford F-150 out of fuel, 1082.

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Central City, County Car, if you're looking for a variation or vehicle, 85 Southbound 216, 85 Southbound 216, send me a white box truck, call advise all of the roadway, also send same highway patrol, 6 foot 2 Twina.

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0: Nadie fue.
1: The Bethlehem Road and Saponic Road, directed to a 73-year-old female, automata status, same came in from the Dallas Center, advised that they have the station up by the phone. She's having abnormal behavior. She's not acting right. It wants her to be checked out.
0: For looking at prior calls, it seems like he needed medical back on the 526. That's the only thing I'm seeing. Can you confirm if there's anything else?

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0: Central 312.
1: Hey,
0: if we're having a hit and run, North Williams Street, East Andrews Avenue, North Williams, East Andrews. Colin sent him out on a white Ram truck. It has a gray Honda Accord with 30-day tag. Hit him and left.

0: corner.
1: June 80 on I-85. 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It's pulled off into the PBM Sheets, referenced by a box truck. That was 1080. 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
2: Called by. She was away for a check on her mother at the Budget Host Inn. She's unsure which room number. She was supposed to pick her up at 11 o'clock for an appointment, and she's been calling for an hour, no answer. She also called the hotel, and they knocked on the door, and no one will come to the door. It's going to be a Miss Hips. Cecilia Hips is the mother, and the title will come on the 21er.
3: Devora, I've been around. No, 21, the caller, while I've been around.
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0: 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I'll be out with your caller, Surface Farm Traffic. 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

0: So send me a medic unit 1000 South Chestnut Street. Emergency traffic. Unknown AE's male, unconscious.
1: Sure.
0: I'm helping rescue one on scene, assistant PD.

emergency traffic, Vance Senior Housing, 1000 South Chestnut Street. 206, 1000 South Chestnut Street, apartment 206. Have the PD and fire on scene. Unknown age male, unconscious. Central Clear, 1101. I want...

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0: Victor Frank Lincoln, 7668. Victor Frank Lincoln, 7668.
1: PM Buick Enclave to a Jennifer Rodriguez, 63 Coyote Court, the city short active, negative 29.
0: 10-4, just catch this call for me, please. That's going to be a suspect, please.

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0: And for reference, this power dynamics. 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
1: Central to 312. 10-4, Central. Stacking you on a domestic problem, 309
0: Foxborough Lane. 10-4, you can clear this. Private damage, I have. Show me right to Foxborough.

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1: Thanks. Caller has an ETA of 4 minutes on a gray Volkswagen.
2: I'm out the

Romeo 1, Kenny Carson 80, 95 southbound from the 227 mile marker. 95 southbound from the 227. Check the trailer. Unable to maintain lane. Colonial Transportation displayed on the side of the vehicle. Southbound from the 227 mile marker. 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Can't be 94.

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0: Hey,

Station 12 first responders. He responded to 640 Davis Drive, 640 Davis Drive. Street would be Nutcracker Lane, Harbor Road, in reference to a 65-year-old male sick person. They advise that dizziness, lightheaded, weakness. Call the response.

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0: 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One female, 1072.
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0: The Warren County MS Station Chan first responders need to find emergency traffic 114 Turner Circle, 114 Turner Circle off of Doom Drive. Reference to a female in her 80s. Advised she's not feeling well and needs to be rushed to the hospital. Caller was not on scene. They called us all in.
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1: Creek Road. Stand by for numerics. I'll be out with William Adam Victor 7709. William Adam Victor 7709.
2: Call it, he won't set back. The caller's unsure if his ex-girlfriend is on the scene or not. The caller's going to be standing by outside.
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0: We'll be announcing our IPRM routine traffic starting mileage 160045.

Central, sorry, stand by. Tamara, I was 29 service, 411 Jane Avenue. Caller's advising there's a mail subject at that address with a 29 that hasn't been served.

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0: 30 calls. I'm sure you can clear Pink since you're at gender. I'll be interrupting Jane.
1: Come on.
2: Hawaiian 10 EMS, station 4, first responders, she's responding emergency traffic, 2370 NC Highway 43, 2370 NC Highway 43, car seats of Bethlehem Road, Saponi Road, 97-year-old male having breathing problems.

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0: For the public service only reference. 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

0: Ascension Station 11, Station 12, Station 14. Need to respond in reference to a welfare check. Caller advised her husband, who is 70 years old, left over an hour ago on the jet ski to go get to get a gas up, has not returned yet. This patient has a doctor's appointment. He hasn't returned. He's out in the water somewhere. She did know that he was going to put gas in the jet ski. Left from 188 Redwood Drive, 188 Redwood Drive. This is in reference to a welfare check. This jet ski is going to be a yellowish green, bright yellowish green color and blue.
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1: 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Y'all just launching now. We'll get a game plan.
2: Caller did advise that there's a possibility he went to Washburn to gas up, either the marina right at the point or Littlestone Creek. She's unsure where he go to get gas.
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1: 10-4. Received a call from a caller. She advised her husband left over an hour ago on the jet ski getting gas. Call came from 188 Redwood Drive. She advised he has not returned yet. He has a doctor's appointment. We were talking about a 70-year-old male. She's concerned. She wants to know if anybody has seen any jet skis out on the water. He's driving a yellowish-green color jet ski. It's yellow and blue.
0: 10-4, so he originated from Redwood and Wildwood Point. Do you have any direction which way he was headed?
1: 10-10, she advised she was on the front porch. She didn't know which direction he was going.
0: 10-4, 1401-1101. Go ahead, Bruce. I'm getting ready to head out in the boat. Where do you want me to head to? Where are y'all checking first, and I'll come around the other way.
2: So my boat 11 is at Washburn, so they're going to check that way and work their way back towards the bridge. If you want to check the bridge area, that'll be fine. I'm going to check around Wildwood Point and see what we got.
3: Page this out as well. Do you need us to, I guess we can hook up. You want us to go ahead and put in down there around Eaton Terry somewhere?
2: Station 12, if you would, check your side of Eaton Ferry Bridge. 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So if you could check your side of Eaton Ferry Bridge, that would be a big help.
3: Copy. We'll put in around Lake Gas in the station and head to the bridge.
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4: 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Truck 120 and boat 112 is in route to boat ramp.

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2: 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I'm at the residence, and there's two jet skis on the lift. I'm going to see, can I make contact? Stand by.
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0: and our first name, Mercedes.
1: Stand for. The second 1028, Victor Adam Victor, 9915. Victor Adam Victor, 9915.

Brooks, who lives in the apartment, is reference to a 97, correct, a 91-year-old female lives in assistance. She slid down to the floor and needs assistance getting back into the chair.

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0: For 2-11-80, Highway 158 Business West. I'm gonna be 10-8 for whole same open. The owner's there right now, and I'm waiting to see if he can secure a shed regarding moving that car. 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
1: 10-4.

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3: 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That's 919-909-0004. And speak to Mr. Johnny Chaplin in reference to an accident from yesterday involving his brother. He wants more information about the call.

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0: 310 Adams Central. Oh.

Italian EMS team.

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1: Yeah.

0: That'll be 1061 with a hit and run vehicle. It's going to be L Lincoln, K King, X Ray, 2233. Going to be Highway 98 in the PV of this church, Phelps Chapel. Everything single file.
1: 10-4.

0: Charles 11 Central. We're shooting out at the SOMO, Reverend 72 Transport.
1: Danny Lee Perry of Lewisburg, North Carolina, is signal 14 from 12-23 of 2025, indefinitely, FTA Franklin County. Good.

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I'll be 10-8 up Frank.

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Smith & Wesson, 40.

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1: 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Also, I've added the read back of the 10:28 to the catch slip.

0: 叫做这些。
1: 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Okay, is he repeating? Check up on him.
0: 10-4.

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David Zebra from the 1089 National.

Samurai of Harassment, the area of Beck Avenue and Virginia Avenue. Caller's advising there's a black male wearing a grayish brown shirt and blue joggers at that intersection. She advised that he's been harassing and stalking her for a while now. She wants law enforcement to check out with him. She's going to be... Eyes are on.

0: 310 Baker Central. I'll be 1023 Elmwood Cemetery. Can you revise the vehicle description?
1: 10-4, gray Honda Accord.
0: 10-4.

0: Move it, Kingston.
1: Second entrance that goes down into the bottom. I didn't see anybody this way.
2: Where's this thing going?
0: I'm 23.
2: 10 minutes.

0: Food court down here. I can't tell if it was occupied or not.
1: Alright, 10-4, I'm coming around the corner. I'll be right there.
0: Copy that. 311 Central NC 1020, ready.
2: Fine.
0: Okay. 1975, gray in color Honda. It has one occupant, from what I can tell.
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Caller advised they got an alert there was a shooting inside the office. 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

0: to Central. Do you have another building other than 120? I might have with Allied and please check about our office here and if they hadn't heard a gunshot in the building. See, they can break it down. I want you to proceed on. I think they're going to check the rest of the offices down here. Just going to say so.
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0: Yeah.

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Three, four, six, four, four, seven, four, five. 3, 4, 6, 4, 4, 7, 4, 5, North Carolina.

0: Pivot at 2011, yeah.
1: Two five two, 213, 6073, 252, 213, 6073. Speak to Ms. Williams in reference to she wants to know if her son has any warrants.

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0: 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Henry Baker Road and Fernie Pierce Road. 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
1: Yeah,

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1: 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We're checking Duke family health right now.

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0: Service of the Sheriff's Office. You can clear it. B-Boy, go ahead and push it over, please.

we're kind of around Central. Note that the Garden Walk Villa and the businesses right there at Fane have also been checked and are 10-4, and you can clear that. Hey, G. George,

0: EMS base and station 3 first responders. Please respond to one of the Gorgeous restaurant. Have a 30-year-old female.
1: Oh, I'm correct.
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0: 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I'm going to be in the parking lot.
1: Again?
2: 307.
1: 10-4, direct.
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1: 10-4, I have that IVC paperwork from Master's office.
0: 10.
2: Three.
0: 10-4.

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1: And drive it.
0: Negative. Correction, do have a public service.
1: That to me, give me 1 second and I'll get it from you.
0: Gentlemen, 430 out of New York.
1: Gentlemen.
2: 313, so you can clear same A Adam. He has it.
3: Okay, can you see if she, that's actually true? She has an affirmative.
0: Stand for.

0: kind of just see one-on-one. Chancellor, we have a no-contact hearing and temporary order until August of 12th.
1: I'm just here.

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1: Nine 16
0: Carroll Road.
1: I can just cross over and handle Sam. I'm 10-8. I'll take care of it.

0: One more, Kenny.
1: Come on, Hans.
0: I'm 1023.
2: She advised that this parked vehicle, the SUV, just by the skills gained, that's the person. I'm not sure if it is or isn't.

0: Hey, you said you had papers for a restraining order for Shakayla Harris?
1: 10-4, Shakayla Harris.
0: 10-4, what's your deputy this way?

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1: Smart.
0: C101 advised if a unit can 1023 the area of 301 Heichler Street, reference to serving that female, but the papers are here in dispatch.
1: Sample.

0: 111, guys. Did you say you had a deputy in route?
1: Someone's coming here to pick up the papers. They ain't gonna attend to my
0: guy. We're here. Hey, well, I advise you just serving a paper, that's all.
2: 25 is the right thing.

It's the Elmwood Cemetery. You have law enforcement out with a subject threatening suicide. Central Clear 1517.

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0: 10-4 Winkler, need your response to Magnolia Gardens. Speak with the Mr. Askew. He's requesting an officer to come out. The last people at the facility are bothering him. He's in room 1.
1: 10-4, I'm here. I'll talk to you from this trip.
0: 10-4.
1: Listen, I'm coming out once a day past and have a place to let you know. Direct, present.
0: Warren County Direct.
2: I'm back tonight. Thanks, Irv.
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1: Out of 11 Ada, I said take business list, broke through that fair little traffic.
0: 10-4.
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0: 这是白飞飞。
1: Well, go ahead.
0: I have a Jessica Ellington at the magistrate's office, needs to speak with an officer. In reference to getting an escort to get a vehicle, she couldn't provide me the address where the vehicle is.
1: 10-4.
0: Yes, sir.
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National Weather Service has issued a tornado warning for the areas of the northeastern part of Edgecombe County and southeastern part of Halifax. A warning will be ending approximately 15:45 hours. They use caution regarding National Weather Service. 15:37 hours, KIVA 894.

Communication direct 228 Pedway Lane, 228 Pedway Lane. Call advised, her husband has not taken his medication. He is threatening to kill her. She lied, if you have a knife, she took same from him. He's inside the residence at this time. His name is going to be Maurice Oscar.

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1: Go ahead.
0: All units tonight. Same, sir. Shaquille here.
1: 10-4.

Central Iowa Emergency Department, be advised Wesley Drive is open back up. Wesley Drive is open back up. Authority of the City of Henderson, Central Clear, 1543.

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0: 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Adam Edward Charles, 188767. Toro, 9mm.
1: 10-4, thank you.

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Reference to that serial number, Adam Edward Charles 188767, 9mm, came back as a stolen gun.

0: In reference to a lightning strike, 33-year-old male is conscious and breathing. He's breathing normally. Just want to be checked out. Central Police 1601.
1: EMS Direct.

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2: Would advise in a different reference to that 21-252-213-6037. 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Mission Public Service.
1: 10-4, try 213-6073. 213-6073.

71 County, just heard Jake call Vic regarding, saying that our subject does have an active FE, a warrant, and criminal summons.

0: need to call a 2003 Firmwood Court, reference lift assist, head favor, call the station. Can you also dispatch a VE officer, reference full splicer?
1: Four and 260 O'Walker. What's that?

0: Central 2 EMS South Watkins Fire Department, EMS South Watkins Fire Department. Respond to emergency traffic, 260 Old Watkins Road, 260 Old Watkins Road. Reference to a 1050. College advising no injuries. Antifreeze is leaking from the radiator on the road. Same as walking traffic. We have set in route 1610.
1: Good day, Zara.
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0: Senator, you can disregard anybody not on scene, so if you just hit a mailbox.
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0: 3 comes back to 24. Well, 24. Lot 7, Henderson, plate status is up. Ten four.

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1: For law enforcement, if that subject in custody, I'll send this report. Evans back in service.
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0: Good.
1: I have a public service only reference. Mr. Holmes advised that someone took something from him 2 months ago. He wants to speak with the officer.
0: It's 522, I'll take care of that.
2: 10-4.
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0: That's 442, 10-4. 1050 is PD only. See, 200 block will be at 260 Old Watkins Road between Horseshoe Bend Road and U.S. 158 business. Vehicle 10-12 on the pavement in the roadway.
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0: 311, so she get 1022, going to the MO, show me 517 pH.
1: Yep.
2: Yeah. 300 to Central.
1: Go ahead.
2: 10-4, I'll be en route to MPP soil, have a 1073 on board. Again, mileage 35171.

0: Baker to 311. Have that.
1: 10-10, I was told no unit. Are you clear?
2: Holstein, Garmont, two-story multifamily dwelling. Nothing showing the alpha investigation. Day one.
0: Ten four, thank you, sir.
1: So. Triple, you still got the system or anything in your car?
3: Triple.
1: Triple, I ain't looking for you.
3: 10-4, I'm all tied up at the moment out here on 158 business risk.

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Cross Street is going to be Cole Farms Road to Annie Jones. In reference to a structure fire, caller called in and said she heard something pop. She smelled smoke. Something smells like something's burning inside the house.

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0: 1024, hey Adam, push it over to RMS.

0: Amazing, sir.
1: Go ahead.
0: Essentially, everything is 1040's location. Property manager had reset the alarm system throughout the day. They've been advised to make contact with the alarm company to have the alarm serviced. We've completed a thorough walkthrough of the building. No fire hazards noted. Command's going to be terminated. All fire units going to be in service.
1: 1650.

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1: 311 to 9, unable to copy.
0: What was that OCA again for the IBC?
1: 2082-2082.
0: Copy that.
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1: Go ahead.
0: It's going to be a random thing. The established command, the Alpha Bravo.
1: Templar.
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0: All right, find emergency traffic. In front of ACOT Grocery, 2641 Vicksburg Road, 2641 Vicksburg Road. The black Ford F-150 and a gray truck. Your old child needs to be checked out. Unknown other injuries. Central Clear 1657.
1: Central Mill County Traffic.
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0: 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And 3 lanes traffic.
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0: it's a Warren County EMS station, the reimbursed responders. They can respond to 861 Mill Bottom Road, 861 Mill Bottom Road. Cross streets is going to be Walnut Creek Drive in reference to a stroke. A 68-year-old male showing strong symptoms. He's nonverbal.
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0: He won this Al's 1051. 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
1: Temple, right before the 207 mile marker.
0: Temple, sir, and thank you. 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
1: 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I'll be 10-8 here in a second.
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0: 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And speak to Ethan. Reference to a 4 at this location here in Orlando.

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1: Anderson starting mileage 27217.8.
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1: Okay.
0: 10-4-10-8, H. Henry. Same was a scan call.

attention, Warren County EMS and Station 2 first responders. Need you to respond to 194 Curlade Cold Bridge Road. 194 Curlade Cold Bridge Road. Well, she's just going to be Owens Road and Hayes Road. Reference to a sick person. Got a 75-year-old female. She's not feeling well, just laying around. Charlie response.

0: That's 1-1.
1: I unit in Rosa Calais Cove Ridge Road. This patient is also a dialysis patient. She was having some stomach pain earlier and she was vomiting.
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1: Good.
0: Hey, boy, I apologize. See the tag. About to turn right, going towards the Vance Auto Parts.
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0: So 2 clear NPH and route back to the county.
1: 10-1.

Central to David 15. Have a public service for 1769 Jacksontown Road. Caller advised a deputy came by earlier today. It looks like it was for a civil summons. Numbers on the cat notes.

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1: Go ahead.
0: Out at the hospital, 128-426. 128-426.
1: Yeah, well.

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1: Hey, Evan.
0: Time 10:42.
1: Yeah, 4.

0: Walker 1082. P82 is on 95 southbound at 231 mile marker. A southbound near the rest area, according to the 911 center. That's north of the Christian Haven. Not farther at this time.
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1: What is that?
0: Samantha is refusing to leave the home. He would like the deputy to meet him out there.

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0: Central, Van County Fire Department, EMS Central, Van County Fire Department. Need your son, area of 220 southbound 95, 220 southbound 95. There's a single vehicle, NBC. Caller reported that the vehicle hydroplaned and flipped into the woods. Central Clarity, 1043.
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West. Ryan C640, 1050 PD, NC210 near Commercial Parkway for a Chevrolet Equinox and gray pickup. West.

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0: 10-4, can you respond to 408 Young Street, 408 Young Street? Our mobile crash is requesting EMS and law in reference to a suicidal patient. The bus is in a wheelchair. We're getting EMS en route for transportation.
1: 10-4, 10-17.

Southwest Central, EMS Central, respond emergency traffic to 408 Young Street, 408 Young Street. Reference to a 48-year-old male who is conscious and breathing with suicidal tendencies and thoughts. Do have mobile crisis on scene at this time. Subject is in a wheelchair. Central Clear, 1929. We also have law enforcement en route.

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0: 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Garden Walk Villa Apartments, 100 Garden Walk Drive. He was coming in as Zone 6 smoke detector, calling about the alarm company. Let's go 1932.
1: Thanks for
0: the garden.
1: Thank you.
2: 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You can respond to an answer. You're a female who is falling off the couch, needs assistance from the floor to the couch. Also wants to be checked out. Central clear 1932.
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0: 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Don't reset it. Just leave it silenced. And that way, if you do it like that, some other alarm comes off, you'll get dispatched again. And we'll get on it tomorrow, get them fixed.
1: Yes, copy. It's been a different detector each time we've been.
0: Alright, 10-4, yeah, long day different, just keep resetting. I don't know why they keep having trouble going on with 10-4.
1: 10-4.
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0: Battalion 1, Engine 1, Rescue 1, on scene, Garden Walk Drive. Have a two-story multifamily dwelling. Nothing showing. We do have audible and visual alarms. Evacuation appears to be in progress. We'll be out for investigation. Battalion 1, how come I?
1: 1930.

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0: 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Same was a medical call.
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0: Such air tank is 1040's location. No fire hazards. We did locate a malfunction detector on the first floor. Detector's been cleared. The alarm's been reset to normal operation. Command's gonna be terminated. All fire units in service.
1: Yeah, you do.

0: You missed fours and rounds.
1: 10-4. Crew advised patient was responding normally. Advised was also broken out into a cold sweat.
2: Yeah.